It's a gala night, a mystic throng bedecked, sitting in a theater to see a play of hopes and fears while the orchestra breathes fitfully

adopts. 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

0: this motley drama, to be sure, will not be forgotten. A phantom chased forevermore, never seized by the crowd, though they circle, returning to the same spot. Circle and return to the self, same spot. Always to the self, same spot. With much of madness and more of sin and horror and mimic rout, the soul of the plot. Out. Out are the lights. Out all and over each dying form, the curtain. A funeral pall comes with the rush of a storm. The angels, haggard and wan, unveiling and uprising, affirm that the play is the tragedy man and its hero, the conqueror worm.
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cards. I doubt she does receipts. It's all not quite legitimate. And what a scummy man. Just give him half a chance, but he'll rob you if he can. Can see it in his eyes, yeah, that he's got a

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I said he's a scumbag, don't you?

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Well, we're living proof that it will not. Ladies and gentlemen, prepare to blast off with the sounds of today and tomorrow. You know, we travel this globe many times, spreading the gospel of rock and roll. And we're coming to Rochester, New York for the first time this evening to pass the good word on to you and enjoy this evening's show.

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To friends it brings a happiness, and to enemies it brings defeat. And my eyes, they've got some vision that can see through many lies. While my eyes, they look for better things, the better things.

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Now you do what they told you. Now you do what they told you. Now you do what they told you.

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And now you do what they told you. And now you do what they told you. And now you do what they told you.

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And then the fella came on with a groovy noise to put the wiggle in the women, men, girls, and boys. The word got around about three cool cats who put the foot back in the pack.

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Too long with no story and no sex.

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Yeah, I'll wait until the day, until the day that you say you're gonna.

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2: Ladies and gentlemen, we interrupt our program of dance music to bring you a special bulletin from the Intercontinental Radio News. Several explosions of incandescent gas occurring at regular intervals on the planet Mars confirms Farrell's observation and describes the phenomenon as, quote, like a jet of blue flame shot from a gun, unquote.
3: Flash in the sky was visible within a radius of several hundred miles.
2: Ladies and gentlemen, I have just been informed that we have finally established communication with an eyewitness of the tragedy.
4: Ladies and gentlemen, this is terrific. Never seen anything like it.
2: The strange creatures, after unleashing their deadly assault, crawled back in their pit and made no attempt to prevent the efforts of the firemen to recover the bodies and extinguish the fire. The office of the director of the National Red Cross reports 10 units of Red Cross emergency workers have been assigned to the headquarters of the state militia. At least 40 people, including 6 state troopers, lie dead.
5: Ladies and gentlemen, I have a grave announcement to make.
6: And consecrated to the preservation of human supremacy on this earth.
7: Monstrous creatures in the world now seems
4: fun. Good evening, ladies and gentlemen. This is...
3: In the meantime, are offering a program of dance music.
8: Bonjour, madame. Bonjour, monsieur. C'est un technicien qui vous parle.
9: Vous êtes convaincu de la valeur de la technique électronique.

made so neat since I did roam. As I came back to Dublin City, as the sun began to set, who